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1: Muy buenos días. Good morning to you. Beautiful day today. Día maravilloso. Remember, today is 9/11. 25 years later, and I'm going to have a little bit of words for that coming up. A little remembrance. 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It's your número

0: Tejano 1600, your numero uno for Tejano.
1: 25 years ago, September 11, 2001, one of those days where, I mean, if you're old enough, you remember exactly where you were, what you were doing when all this was going down. ¿Dónde estabas? ¿En qué casa estabas? ¿Dónde andabas? Right? We remember exactly what it was all about in 2001. 25 years have passed, but you can close your eyes and almost put yourself right back in that moment. We watched something unfold, lo que estaba pasando en la televisión at that time, people calling each other, lo estás viendo, lo estás viendo. Remember that? We really didn't understand what was going on esa mañana. Not until the end of the day when, or maybe a couple of days later when we found out that there was over 3,000 people that had lost their lives. Today, I also think about the people who ran towards danger. The firefighters, los police officers, the paramedics, los first responders, and just regular people who ran towards it, right? Instead, not even knowing si iban a ir a la casa that evening. They didn't even know they were going to go home. And I think there's something else we're remembering. The days that followed. This is very important to me. For a little while, we weren't worried about que si eras red or que si eras blue or what side of were you on. We didn't care about any of that stuff. We checked on each other. We helped each other. We hugged our families a little tighter for the next few years after that. You know? So today's 25 years later, we remember those that we lost. We remember those that answered the call that day. And maybe we can remember a little bit of that spirit too. El espíritu que teníamos en ese tiempo. The idea that despite our differences, we were still neighbors, compadres, right? We were still a community, still capable of taking care of one another. September 11, 2001, 25 years later, we remember, we honor, and we will definitely never forget.
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0: 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La escuela, donde quiera que vaya esta mañana. A little reflection this morning because it is 9/11 today, 25 years ago. If your kiddos don't know, let them know what it is about being 9/11. 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

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Good morning to you. Día maravilloso. Enjoy your Friday, but let's remember a little bit of what today means. And once again, if you have your kiddo this afternoon, tell them all about it, ¿verdad? Explícales lo que es 9/11. Not just what they learn in school, but what we went through, right? So, número uno for Tejano. Muy buenos días.

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1: 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Heat can encourage the compounds to settle in and actually be harder to disappear. 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So maybe use cold water.
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1: 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So I was reading this, and a couple of things that every American should be able to do without instructions is, catch a foul ball without spilling your beer.

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1: 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Disfrutando el día. Oye, it's getting ready. The weekend officially here. Yes, it is. It's a Friday. Donde quiera que seas, Jay-Z on the radio. 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
1: 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Happy Friday. Yeah,